like snow. Back then she doubted if she would ever find a man who could love her that way, the same way again. And just when she thought she's living

once hope on someone else's life, and all your dreams will hurt you like a knife. The same with her, she soon got lost. When love is the price, freedom is the cost. When

Generation of the groove. Generation on the move. Join in on the disco tribe.